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Nos puede sintonizar en el 91.3 FM localmente, en el número 20 del canal de cable, el MTC, y en el campamento de Sunnydale High en el 107.5 FM. 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
1: Yeah, that's all it is.

All right. Well, yeah, I was not expecting that. Sorry. Yeah, that was Cormac Begley from his 2022 album. And the album is just entitled B, the letter B, capital letter B. And that's because the entire thing is played on this gigantic freaking concertina. I have no idea if it even says who made it, but Cormac's a big dude. He's like six, I don't know, two or something, two or three. Pretty big dude. And the concertina, it even makes him look not so big. So it's a huge box. Anyway, welcome to another edition of Real Irish. You are all very welcome. And I am already kind of discombobulated because I was told that the show would be starting at 9 this morning. So I was here about 8:30 or so, and Raul was on the air. So anyway, I walked down the street and walked around a little bit down here in Roxbury, which I never get to do. But I meant to play this next set of tunes from John Cardy. John Cardy, great fiddle and banjo player, I think flute as well, tenor guitar. And I switched the theme music of the show to Shaunamoc Tube Station, which is one of his original jigs. And I've been trying to play other stuff from this album. The album is called Yeah, That's All It Is, because of what Artie says there in the beginning of them setting the groove on that first tune. But let's listen to this next set of reels. This is the Sligo Maid and the London Lassies. You're listening to WIOX Roxbury.

I really like the energy that John Carty puts into his tunes. He just, it's lovely playing, I think. He came over once with Matt Malloy and Artie McGlynn. This was back when Radine was still around doing stuff in the East Durham area. And they played an amazing show at the Shamrock, actually. Great show. All right, this is staying with the sort of staying a little bit with the concertina theme, but the featured instrument here is flute, and it's Peter O'Loughlin, and this is from a really great CD that a good buddy of mine gave me, called A Musical Life. Peter O'Loughlin, and Peter plays not just the fiddle, which is what a lot of people know him for with the albums that he did with Ronan Brown. But he also plays flute and pipes. And this has him playing all sorts of things. This is actually a track with the flute, and it says in the on the cover here that Mrs. Crotty is playing the concertina. So this is the battering ram.

Right, I think we're going to go with one more from that same record. And a same combination, actually, as well. This is the very next tune. This is the Westmeath Hunt. That's what they're calling it. And again, it's Peter O'Loughlin on flute with Mrs. Crotty on concertina.

Kevin Rosen there from his album Kushla Kiol Napib. Hope I'm saying that right. And that one came out in 2016, so wow, 10 years old already. And yeah, some slip jigs for you there. A Fig for a Kiss, The Night Before Larry Was Stretched, and then that last one, sort of keeping in the theme with the selection before that from Peter and Mrs. Crotty. That last one there was The Rakes of West Meath. All right, here's something from one of the people that was first to record Irish music. And this is off of a double CD and booklet, and it's Michael Coleman, 1891 to 1945, I guess is the title of the disc. We're going to listen to a tune that I learned from a fellow piper. This is the Shaskeen.

0: from an album, I think it was the first album that Mike and Mary Rafferty did together. It came out in 1995. It's called The Dangerous Reel, and I remember at a Tenol, I think it was the Seth Gallagher Tenol down in outside of Cold Spring. I don't remember the community, but there was an old monastery. And Benedict said at one of the classes that Mike Rafferty and Jack Cohen and Mike McHale, I think, were the three very big influences on his playing. So I went out and got everything I could find by those three players. And this was one of the ones that I first really got attached to and listened to a lot. The Dangerous Reel. We heard The Road to Ballinakill and Beryl Rafferty's Jig. Beryl Rafferty was Mike's dad's nickname, apparently. He just had so much wind when he was playing the flute that they called him Beryl.
1: Seeing Things, Section 3. Once upon a time, my undrowned father walked into our yard. He had gone to spray potatoes in a field on the riverbank and wouldn't bring me with him. The horse sprayer was too big and newfangled. Bluestone might burn me in the eyes. The horse was fresh. I might scare the horse, and so on. I threw stones at a bird on the shed roof, as much for the clatter of the stones as anything. But when he came back, I was inside the house and saw him out the window, scatter-eyed and daunted, strange, without his hat, his step unguided, his ghosthood imminent. When he was turning on the river bank, the horse had rusted and reared up and pitched cart and sprayer and everything off balance, so that the whole rig went over into a deep whirlpool, hoofs, chains, shafts, cartwheels, barrel and tackle, all tumbling off the world. And the hat, already swept merrily along on the quieter reaches. That afternoon, I saw him face to face. He came to me with his damp footprints out of the river. And there was nothing between us there that might not still be, happily, ever after.

Again, another one there from Mike and Mary. The Chattering Magpie into The Flax in Bloom. I think we'll go with another one more set from Mike and Mary Rafferty. The album is The Dangerous Reel, and I do think it was the first one that they did as a collaborative effort. Not positive of that, but Mick Maloney did the liner notes. And that was back in May of 1995 when Mick wrote the liner notes for this album. Let's see. Let's listen to a couple of jigs here. The Hills of Loraga. I might be saying that wrong. And O'Brien's Jig. And again, this is Mike Rafferty on flute and his daughter, Mary, on box. And the album is called The Dangerous Reel.

So not only is Kyle Hayden one of my favorite fiddle players, but that was him playing banjo from his album Hooked on Banjo, which is, I think, fairly new, but I guess everybody is now cottoned on to never putting dates on recordings. And I get that. You know, you release it in the fall, and then, you know, in a couple months, it's already a year old. Okay. I'll probably hear something else from that. But first, something from an album that came out that does have a date on it. It came out in 2009. And this is an album with Liz Carroll and John Doyle. They called it Double Play. And I think, what will we listen to here? Well, let's just try the very first cut from this album. It's The Chandelier and Anne Lacy's, and these are both tunes, I believe, that Liz Carroll wrote. So I think they're both real, so let's find out.

Yeah, so we heard the second cut from that same record, Double Play is what it's called, Liz Carroll and John Doyle. And the first tune in that last set there was called Before the Storm. John writes in the, was it John Doyle tune? He writes in the liner notes, one of the first places that we played this set was in Frostburg, Maryland. We didn't have a name for the first tune, and we asked the audience to name it for us. So thanks to whoever yelled this one out. And, of course, the second one there is their version of the Black Rogue, well-known jig. But, man, at that tempo, to be able to be that inventive is, yeah, I don't know. Liz Carroll's been at the Chenal couple of times, maybe 2 years, 3 years ago. Can't remember exactly when, but wow, what a great player and just a super nice person. And we're going to go back to Kyle Hayden's record here, Hooked on Banjo. And this set goes out to John Walsh. Sorry to have missed you, John, at this last Catskill Irish Arts Week. I was busy working all week, didn't get down there till Saturday, and was up at the concert for the whole time checking out the great music that was happening up there. So next year, for sure. All right, here we go with another set from Kyle Hayden. Some reels here, the Boyne Hunt, the Controversial, and the Donegal Reel. You're listening to Real Irish on WIOX, Roxbury.

All right, so yeah, Kyle Hayden, just a fine banjo player, and I don't know if he's known more as a fiddler. First album I ever heard him play on was called Handed Down, and it was one that Mary Lou Philbin, when they were set up in the barn that's closest to where you park when you go into the Catskill Irish Arts Week concerts, where they used to set up. And she had her table there, and I was looking at different things, and I picked that CD up, and she said, you should get that. That's really good. And she was right. Okay, I did neglect to mention that tomorrow evening, 7 o'clock, in Schenectady at Central Park. That's the big park in Schenectady. Yep, it's called Central Park also. The John Doyle Quartet will be performing. It's free, and it's usually great. It's a very mixed program. I think this is the only Irish band that's playing. And there's all sorts of other great music that they have down there. Everything from reggae to, you know, probably jazz and rock and roll and all sorts of stuff. But this is the Irish weekend. So it'll be August 2nd tomorrow, 7 p.m. And I think they call it the Music Haven Concert Series. It's sort of, I believe it's on the east end of the park. There's a bandstand there and a nice hill and some seating as well. So yeah, John Doyle tomorrow. But before that, we're going to hear something from Willie Clancy. And this is from the Pipering of Willie Clancy, Volume 1. You probably have heard this one before.

Willie Clancy from the Pipe Ring of Willie Clancy, Volume 1. Patio Raftery. All right, so you are listening to Real Irish. My name's Tom Wadsworth. I'm your host here every other Saturday. And I think in the next two shows during August, I'm not positive about this because today this was supposed to happen and it did not happen. But I believe on the 15th of August and the 29th, if I'm remembering the date right, this will be a three-hour. Both of those will be three-hour versions of Real Irish, which is not the usual case. Yeah, the 15th and the 29th. But I'll post, like I did this morning, which I haven't done for quite some time because I was locked out of my computer, but finally got that sorted out. So, yeah, anyway, this show is called Real Irish, and again, my name's Tom Wadsworth, here every other Saturday, and this is WIOX Community Radio Catskills, and we are at 91.3 FM on Margaretville Telephone Company Channel 20, also on the campus of SUNY Delhi at 107.5 FM and everywhere, all around the world at wioxradio.org. All right. This is something from Lawrence Nugent. I believe this was his first album. It's called The Windy Gap, and we're going to listen to some hornpipes. He calls this track Sean Ryan's Hornpipes.

0: Yeah, Lawrence Nugent there from the Windy Gap. And I've been informed that there is a buzz that happens when I'm only when I'm speaking. Yeah, I hear it too. I don't know what that is exactly. But in order to reset it, I'm gonna text my the technical consultant and see if he'll walk me through that again. So yeah, it's just something that happens here at the radio station sometimes. Anyway, that was Sean Ryan's Hornpipes. Lawrence Nugent. Let's listen to this set of reels. It starts out with the ash plant and goes into the Merry Harriers and ends up with the Galway Rambler. So let's see what this is like. Again, this is still the same record. This is Lawrence Nugent and a bunch of other people. They don't really detail who plays on what, I don't think, on this one, if I'm remembering correctly. Oh, no, maybe they do. Yeah, this is just Lawrence on flute and Kevin Henry on guitar. I don't know, it says, it's two flutes, cool. Kevin Henry on flute and Lawrence Nugent on flute. So here we go.
1: One.

From the album The U with the Crooked Horn, we heard The U with the Crooked Horn and Paul Hapenny. It's an album that Colm Gannon, Jesse Smith, and John Blake did. It's been out for a while now. I don't see a date on it anywhere, but feels like I've had it for 10 years or so. They were early on that not doing the date on things. So, let's listen to one more from there. This is a set of jigs, starting with Jim Donahue's jig, going into a one that where they don't know the name of, and ending up with The Wearied Lad. 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

Yeah, nice feel on pretty much every track on that record. I remember when I first got it, listening to it quite a lot. And again, the record is called The U with the Crooked Horn, which is the first tune that we heard off that today in that set of hornpipes. And of course, that was the set of jigs there. Yeah, maybe we'll do one more. Yeah, let's hear the... This very next track is the honeymoon reel going into the Connemara Stockings. And yeah, let's give these lads another whirl. The U with the Crooked Horn, Colm Gannon, Jesse Smith, and John Blake.

All right. Just trying to eliminate that buzz that you guys, some of you are hearing out there in listener land. And right now, I'm hearing it pretty prominently in my headset. But I am going to move on with the music here and play something from Reprise, an album that Patty Glacken and Miel O'Donnell put out quite a while ago. And I'm not sure where this... somebody made me a copy of it. And I don't know if this... We'll see if this works. This is a song that Miel sings. And it's called The Bonnie Banks of Loch Lomond. So see what you think.

Well, that was Neil O'Donnell singing Loch Lomond, and I had a request today from my friend and consultant, pronunciation consultant, and I play CDs on the show. I'm old school. That sounds funny to say that CDs are old school. A lot of the DJs here put their shows on a thumb drive, and I've never done that. And so I did that with the song that Liam sent to me to play today. And it was a song that Glenn Hansard, who just passed away in a very unfortunate motorcycle accident over in Dublin just a couple days ago. And I had it all, so I figured it out. I actually had a friend of mine call me and sort of walk through it. He's my Mac consultant. And was all excited to bring it and honor my friend Liam's request, but I left the damn USB drive. I know exactly where I left it. I just rushed out this morning trying to get here at 9 because the show was supposed to be 3 hours today. Anyway, neither here nor there. We'll play it next time, and I'm sure lots of people are doing tributes to Glenn, who was really an amazing character, and I forgot that he was in The Commitments. I don't really remember him in that because I don't think he had a big part. But the movie that brought his experience and music to my ears and was, of course, the movie Once, which was set in Dublin, and the story about him falling in love with a Eastern European keyboard player. So, we'll get to that next time. Next show, we'll play some stuff by Glenn Hansard. Okay, but right now we're going to hear something from a concertina player who I don't know if she's still living in the Boston area or not. Florence Fahey. Wonderful, wonderful concertina player. And this is an album, I call it The Flaggy Shore. And this is the first cut on that record. It's The Trip to Birmingham, The Fair-Haired Boy, and Into the Fox on the Prowl. So a set of reels here while I go try and see if I can get this buzz to stop. All right, you're listening to Real Irish on WIOX Community Radio Catskills at 91.3 FM, MTC Channel 20, and on the campus of SUNY Delhi at 107.5 FM. 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Here's Florence.

from the album The Southwest Wind, from Ronan Brown and Peter O'Loughlin. We heard Un Gay Un Year Un As, which is the Irish for, I think it's for The Southwest Wind, actually, and Petticoat Loose there. That is a great, great record. I think there are two that I know from that collaborative duo, and the other one is called Touch Me If You Dare. This is the first one that I heard, and then many years later got the other one. And earlier in the show, when we were hearing some cuts from A Musical Life, which was the Peter O'Loughlin, we heard a couple cuts with Peter playing with Mrs. Crotty on, he was playing flute and Mrs. Crotty was playing concertina, of course. That album, A Musical Life, was compiled, edited, I think everything, mastered, all that stuff, by Ronan Brown. So, but it's quite a remarkable album. I think it's 38 cuts, and Peter plays flute, pipes, and I think fiddle as well, maybe. And I thank Anthony for that. Yeah, fiddle, flute, and pipes. So he did play mostly fiddle on the Ronan Brown, Peter O'Loughlin albums. He did play some flute. I guess there was like a cut on each of those albums, if I'm remembering correctly. Okay, enough of this talk. About 2 months ago, roughly, I got to hear for the first time part of the band known as Four Men and a Dog. And I say part of because the two people that were there that are part of that band, I think the band still exists, were of course Kyle Hayden and Donal Murphy. And I've played a bunch of Kyle's stuff from his Hooked on Banjo album, and have always played a lot of his music, but never had anything by Four Men and a Dog. You can't own everything. And I appreciate that any people that have come out while the show has been on the air here over the years and have given me copies of their music to play and get out there in the world for people to hear. Really appreciate that. And again, much appreciation to Liam, who is my consultant for the Irish language. He's a speaker of, I believe, Munster Irish. So, yeah, appreciate that, Liam. Thanks. And next show, a couple of weeks from now, we'll do the Glenn Hansard number there that you wanted to hear. Carrick Fergus, it was a really beautiful version of that with Glenn. I think Glenn playing piano on that. All right, so here's something from Four Men and a Dog.

ever go as planned. But I would like to leave you with a particular... You know what? I'm going to see if I can get two more in here. Yeah, I think I might be able to. Here's another... That was from Matt Malloy's... music of Matt Malloy's. Tommy Cohn's The Otters, Holton McFadden's Handsome Daughter. We're going to hear Rolling in the Rye Grass and the Killavel Fancy, and then hopefully one more to wind things up today.

All right, so there. Let's see. Yeah, thanks again for tuning in. We'll leave you with one of my favorite sort of ballady kinds of things from Buttons and Bows, their album, The First Month of Summer. And this is Inishere. Mary Skinner is in the house, so stay tuned for some really interesting music. She always has great stuff to play, and I enjoy listening to it while I'm driving to my next destination. See you in 2 weeks for another edition of Real Irish Stories.

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Hi, and welcome to This Week on Repeat. I'm your host, Mary Skinner, and this show is all about discovering new music that I hope you'll love. And I always throw in a few old favorites, too. We started things off with Pure Wizard Part 1 by Gitkin, and we have so much more new music ahead, starting off with a song by Jungle off their upcoming album, This Is Someday Somewhere.

You are listening to This Week on Repeat on WIOX Radio. I'm your host, Mary Skinner. We started that set off with Someday Somewhere by Jungle. That is new music that came out, I'm not sure, recently. Then we followed that with Dream On by Palace. That single came out on June 23rd from their upcoming album, Ox, that is scheduled for release on September 15th. And after that, we heard a new single from the Montreal-based band Pool Girl. That was Crab, followed by It's Enough by Atmos Bloom. That came out on July 24th off the album Everythingness. And we finished that set with Cheeky BB. That's off the first album by the San Francisco-based artist Louis El Sur, and that album is called Cerebral.

I love you because it's out.

stuck with them. I'm stuck with me. I'm stuck with you. I know who I am. I'll keep my own counsel. I can listen to yours.

Okay, so that set started with Something Else to Give by Man Woman Chainsaw from their upcoming album Cannonball that comes out on August 7th. And then we heard Liars by the Jaretti Column from their album Renaissance that came out just yesterday. After that was I Just Don't Know by Corto Alto from their upcoming album Some Small Fortune, and that comes out on September 4th. And then we heard You Can't See Me This Low by Zune from the album Happy Thought School that came out on June 19th. And we finished the set with High From Me by Wet Leg. That's off of the deluxe release of their album Moisturizer, and that just came out on July 10th. 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

by Yard Act from the album You're Gonna Need a Little Music, and that came out on July 17th. 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I'm your host, Mary Skinner, and the show is called This Week on Repeat. We've got two new songs coming up, Maria by Lito Pimienta and The Bins by Get Down Services.

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All right, that set started with Get Me Down by Nia Archives and Jorda Smith from the album Emotional Jung List that came out on July 17th. And then we heard Happiness Is So Sad by Swedish House Mafia and Likey Lee. That single dropped on Thursday. After that was Cairo FM by Elewa from the album Zero that came out on June 26th. And we finished it, the set, with Blue Shadows by the Avalanches. Wow. By the Avalanches and Karen O. And that's a single that was released on July 23rd. 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

All right, that set started with I Feel Hope Coming On by Alabama Shakes from their upcoming album I Must Be Dreaming that comes out on August 28th. And then we heard In Need of a Friend by Far. That's an old favorite that was released in 2024. After that was Enemies by Jordan Reiki from his upcoming album A Safe Place to Be Wild, and that's scheduled to be released on October 30th. And we finished that set with Don't Need It by More More. That single came out on July 17th. 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I'm your host, Mary Skinner, on WIOX Community Radio Catskills at 91.3 FM, MTC Cable Channel 20, on the campus of SUNY Delhi at 107.5 FM, and at WIOXradio.org.

That set started with Lazy Dreams by Daniel Avery and Uni Pico. And then we heard Don't Worry by Very Nice Person. After that was On My Own. And I actually, I'm going to have to go back and ID that after the next set. And we finished the set with Lonely Road by Natalie Bergman.

0: This has been This Week on Repeat. Just quickly IDing these last three songs. We started with Easy to Love by Jordan Reike and Tom McFarland. And then we heard Arrow by La La La La. And we finished the set with Just a Little Higher by James Blake. Thank you so much for listening. Stay tuned for a pop-up with Mike and Shelia.
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0: Welcome to Pop Up. I am Mike.
1: And hi there. I am Sheila. It's a beautiful Saturday, and we have lots of cool music for your listening pleasure. Indeed.
0: Well, this is.
1: What do you think?
0: I think there's a lot of really fun songs here on Boys and Girls Volume 4.
1: Oh, you got to be kidding me.
0: Yeah, this may be the final one.
1: I think it might be. I have to go back in and check and see if there's anything we lift.
0: Can imagine there's so many songs.
1: Well, of course.
0: With Boys and Girls in the title. And we got a bunch of them. And as we have done with each of the previous three shows, let's start with the Beatles.
1: Oh, yeah. This is from the Past Masters, Volume 1. Do you have anything to add about that?
0: It was the B-side of From Me to You, their very first single. This is kind of how the world met them, at least how England met them in 1963.
1: So was that song on a particular album, From Me to You?
0: No.
1: Does that meet the Beatles?
0: That's okay. Why it got picked up on that Past Masters that...
1: Okay.
0: Collected singles and stuff that were never part of an album.
1: I just want to say, thank you, girl.

0: Well, that is the third different song with the title A Girl Like You that we've played through the run of these shows. We heard That's the Troggs, the Ruddles, and right there, Young Rascals.
1: Young Rascals from the Groovin' album, their third album, 1967 release. And that was the last album that ever billed them as the Young Rascals, A Girl Like You.
0: Nice.
1: Oh, Brenton Wood from Shreveport, Louisiana. Okay, what is that? Ogum Bogum?
0: Ogum Bogum.
1: Yeah.
0: Name of the album.
1: 1967, again. It's just called Give Me Some Kind of Sign, number 9 hit. But, you know, it's Give Me Some Kind of Sign, Girl.
0: Girl. He says that every time.
1: That's right.
0: In the song.
1: And your favorite, Mike?
0: My Boy Lollipop, one of the first songs that caught my ear as a kid listening to the radio. It was just thrilling. It was just exhilarating. That was Millie Small. She's out of Jamaica. The album of the same name, 1964. And there's a lot of history to this song.
1: Yeah, this song was written in the 1950s by Robert Spencer of the doo-wop group The Cadillacs. It was first recorded in New York in 1956 by Barbie Gay. And considered to be the first commercially successful international ska song. Millie Small's version of My Boy Lollipop sold over 6 million records worldwide. Was one of them yours?
0: I think one of them was mine, yes.
1: And helped to launch Island Records into mainstream popular music. It remains one of the best-selling reggae-slash-ska hits of all time. Millie Small, in an interview with Goldmine magazine in August of 2016, she insists that it's Rod Stewart who played the harmonica solo at the one-minute mark. And I was listening. I was like, yeah. Well, if it is, he's pretty good.
0: He's pretty good. My Boy Lollipop. And we kicked off today's edition of Pop Up with Thank You Girl. Beatles was the flip side of From Me to You and collected on Past Masters Volume 1. Well, it is 2:16 on a Saturday afternoon. Thank you for joining us here on Pop Up. It's what you're listening to on WIOX Community Radio Catskills, where it is 81 degrees, partly cloudy skies. Let's look at the forecast for the Catskills. Becoming mostly cloudy this afternoon, up to about 83 degrees. Cloudy overnight, down to 62. Tomorrow, mostly cloudy with a high near 78, and only about a 20% chance of showers. Overnight Sunday night, that increases to a 70% chance of showers.
1: Geez.
0: And thunderstorms with a low of 62. Monday looking like a rainy day. Showers likely. Showers and thunderstorms possible in the afternoon. High near 78. And the National Weather Service setting the percentage of precipitation, chance of precipitation, 90%. So kind of a rainy Monday night with a low temp of 59. And then we drop back down on Tuesday to a 30% chance of rain, partly sunny, and we're up to 80 degrees. After huge rainstorms, flooding, all kinds of stuff, we've had two magnificent,
1: yes,
0: high cloud, blue sky days.
1: You know, floods don't stop just because the clouds go away.
0: Yeah.
1: It's, there's, what road was that?
0: That's
1: that we
0: are on?
1: Narrow Notch.
0: There is
1: across the road and making a waterfall on the other side.
0: Yeah.
1: So just, you know, be careful.
0: Yeah, still could
1: there,
0: be some.
1: There were orange cones, so we were aware.
0: Somebody was aware.
1: But
0: we made us aware.
1: We flew that. We flew right through that last Wednesday.
0: Yes.
1: And it was water wings
0: it
1: on each side of the.
0: Pretty deep.
1: Yeah.
0: Pretty deep. Well, Woody Guthrie did Pretty Boy Floyd. We have the Byrds did a kind of slightly country version from their very country album, Sweetheart of the Rodeo. They put that out in 1968.
1: Wasn't that song also recorded by Dylan?
0: Yes, for the Folkways tribute to Woody Guthrie.
1: And that's my favorite version. Let's hear the Byrds' Pretty Boy Floyd.

0: finish here.
1: What a demented version.
0: Wow, indeed. If I were you, I would take a permanent vacation.
1: Yeah. So funny. That was Me First and the Gimme Gimmes from their third album, which is Me First and the Gimme Gimmes, Blow in the Wind.
0: Yep.
1: We heard My Boyfriend's Back, written by the songwriting team, Bob Feldman, Jerry Goldstein, mm-hmm. and Richard.
0: Mm. Got Her.
1: Yeah.
0: Something like that.
1: Yeah. They later formed the Strange Loves. They did I Want Candy. It was originally a number one hit for The Angels.
0: Yes.
1: Yeah.
0: 1963. Aren't they a basketball team? No, they're a baseball team.
1: Baseball team. Okay.
0: Me First and the Gimme Gimmes. Before that, a 1965 hit from the Ad-Libs out of Bayonne, New Jersey, The Boy from New York City.
1: Yeah, I love that one. It was written by George Davis and John T. Taylor, produced by Jerry Lieber and Mike Stoller.
0: Very cool.
1: You can kind of hear that, yeah.
0: Yeah.
1: And before that, Beautiful Boy, gorgeous song written by John Lennon and released on the Double Fantasy album. It was the last album that he and Yoko did before his death. And but we heard the Newtopians from Lennon Reimagined. Came out in 2013. Beautiful job on Beautiful Boy.
0: The Weepies before that gave us Wild Boy.
1: Wow, that was interesting.
0: From their Sirens album, their fifth from 2015.
1: And we opened with The Byrds from Sweetheart of the Rodeo, their sixth album. Pretty Boy Floyd, written by Woody Guthrie.
0: Yes, indeed. Well, 2:35 on this Saturday afternoon. You're listening to Pop Up. Mike and Sheila hanging with you till 4 today for one more round of the boys and girls thing. How about some XTC magically appearing on your radio?
1: Yes, a song written by Andy Partridge. It's Love on a Farm Boy's Wages. It's from the Mummer album, 1983. And Andy said, until 1982, our work was like black and white TV. Then Mummers was the first full color. Bright blue sky. Go, Farm Boy's Wages.

0: Wow. Party Girl. Elvis Costello and the Attractions from the Armed Forces album, 1978. That sounded like a Beatle bass.
1: Boom, boom. At the end, boom, yeah. It was boom, part of that Abbey Road medley at the end
0: of
1: the album.
0: Okay. Yeah. And Factory Girl, you want to talk about Factory?
1: Well, that was from Beggar's Banquet. That was the Rolling Stones' ninth album. Came out in 1968. Turned out to be the final Rolling Stones album to be released during Brian Jones' lifetime. Factory Girl, that album leans more toward the acoustic side.
0: Oh,
1: and
0: my
1: that
0: God.
1: That was an example of it.
0: Is
1: Factory
0: really?
1: Girl. That was an example.
0: Yeah, I didn't like that song. Joni Mitchell, I liked this one. Joni Mitchell from the Dog Eat Dog album, 1985. Lucky Girl, I'm a Lucky Girl.
1: Yeah.
0: Wayne Shorter on the tenor saxophone.
1: Yeah.
0: For the Lucky
1: very
0: Girl.
1: Very tasty.
0: Yeah.
1: Very, very tasty. And we open that set with XTC, Love on a Farm Boy's Wages from the Mummer album.
0: Love on a Farm Boy's Wages.
1: Well, there's no shortage of Beatle tunes singing about girl. Here's another one. In fact, it's another girl.
0: Go ahead. You're funny. Oh,

0: the local girls. And all you local girls out there, he doesn't mean you. That's Graham Parker and the Rumor from the Squeezing Out Sparks album. I would say my favorite Graham
1: Parker album. They're a really good album.
0: Yeah, well, I do like them all, but I would say that one. Yeah, 1979. Before that, the Jags. Now, you know, the Jags put out two albums, and the first one was unbelievable.
1: Power Pack, yeah.
0: Evening Standard was their debut, and we heard Little Boy Lost. Great harmonies, great chord changes.
1: Yeah. Matthew Sweet, Susanna Hoffs from the Under the Covers Volume 1 album, doing Neil Young's Cinnamon Girl.
0: Neil recorded that on Everybody Knows This Is Nowhere, 1970. The album Under the Covers 1, it contains 15 cover songs of favorite songs from the 60s and the 70s. So nice that they included Neil.
1: Nice job on that. And Beatles kicked that off from the soundtrack to Help, 1965, their second film, in full color, Another Girl. Well, it is 3:03 on this Saturday afternoon, and you are listening to Pop Up.
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1: Well, you are listening to Pop Up. Mike and Sheila with you for about another hour, doing boys and girls.
0: Oh, this is a beautiful song. It's called The Minstrel Boy, and it's an Irish patriotic song written by Thomas Moore, who set it to melody of the Maureen, an old Irish air. It's widely believed that Moore composed the song in remembrance of a number of his friends whom he had met while studying at Trinity College in Dublin, who had participated and were killed during the Irish Rebellion of 1798. The Corrs, out of Ireland, Forgiven, Not Forgiven, their debut album, 1995, The Minstrel Boy.

0: she and him doing the Buddy Holly song. Oh boy. It was put on that tribute album called Rave On Buddy Holly. 2011.
1: Yeah, that's a good one. A lot of interesting artists doing their versions of Buddy's stuff.
0: Before that, Red Molly from the James album. Their second album, 2010. Poor Boy. And the Minstrel Boy. Imagine my surprise that they don't sing. I was pretty certain that they sing. I like them. They sing. From Forgiven, Not Forgiven, their debut album, 1995, The Corrs.
1: Yes, indeed. Well, 3:13 on this Saturday afternoon, you're listening to Pop Up. We're doing the boys and girls one more time. Let's go to Lucy Kaplansky's album, The Red Thread, that she released in 2004.
0: It's written by Dave Carter, that the Kennedy said was the best songwriter ever. Yeah. And I pretty much believe that. Here's Lucy Kaplansky doing Cowboy Singer.

0: Star Williams from Emerald. Her 9th album came out in 2015, Girl of the World.
1: Wow.
0: Yeah.
1: That was really amazing. Yes. And Chris Isaak from the Baja Sessions, 1996. It's Pretty Girl Don't Cry.
0: Yeah.
1: Pretty Girls Don't Cry. It was the opening cut. Boy, that guy has a voice.
0: Yeah.
1: Whoa.
0: Really something.
1: Yeah.
0: And Lucy Kaplansky kicked off that set from the Red Thread, Cowboy Singer.
1: A girl, Dave Carter
0: tune.
1: Song.
0: Yes, yeah. Indeed. So this next set is kind of big 80s. 79 to 82 period. And we're going to start
1: With Duran Duran.
0: Duran, yeah.
1: And it's called Girls on Film, Girls on Film. And it's from the Duran Duran debut. Let's hear Girls on Film. I'm not going any further.

0: I've been watching a lot of Bugs Bunny. And when I, yeah, that's like they had the big anniversary thing. And, you know, I just love the Bug Man. But he did a thing called The Gorilla of My Dreams.
1: Hmm.
0: Yes.
1: Very good.
0: The Girl of My Dreams. That's Bram Tchaikovsky from Strange Man, Changed Man. Debut album, 1979. That's Mike Oldfield.
1: Wow.
0: The Tubular Bells. Yeah.
1: Very nice. Cool.
0: I love that song. Thank you for playing
1: Girl of My Dreams. Before that, another great one.
0: Yeah.
1: Marshall Crenshaw from his debut self-titled album. That was 1982. Cynical Girl. I'm looking for a cynical girl.
0: Yeah.
1: There you go.
0: Yeah. And the Fleshtones?
1: Yeah. They are a garage rock band from Queens, New York. They started in 1976 and in 1980 released an EP called Up Front. We heard The Girl from Baltimore.
0: Yeah. And Duran Duran opened that set.
1: The band's so nice, they named it twice.
0: That's right. From their debut album, self-titled. Girls on Film.
1: Girls, Girls on Film, Film.
0: Stop that.
1: Here's a great cover of a Jagger Richards tune. The Stones put it on Between the Buttons in 67. This is Lee Harris, also known as Little Queenie, out of New Orleans. And in 1999, she released House of Secrets.
0: And is it all Stone songs on that, House of Secrets? No, okay.
1: Yeah.
0: Here it is, Backstreet Girl.

0: That's Sebastian the Crab, better known or lesser known as Samuel E. Wright, from the Little Mermaid soundtrack, the wonderful Disney animated film from 1989, Kiss the Girl.
1: Boy, that sounded great.
0: So fun.
1: Nice. Before that, Rhett Miller from This Bird Has Flown, a 40th anniversary tribute to the Beatles' Rubber Soul album, came out in 2005. Rhett Miller's from Austin, Texas, and he did Girl. And he didn't do that breathing thing.
0: Right, that John does on the Rubber Soul.
1: Yeah.
0: And Lee Harris in a beautiful, beautiful version of Jagger Richards' Backstreet Girl. She put that on House of Secrets, 1999. Well, it is 3:51 on the Saturday afternoon. We got time for a couple more tunes. Let's go to Pete Townsend from his wonderful solo album, All the Best Cowboys Have Chinese Eyes. He put that out in 1982.
1: It was his fourth solo album in all the world. It rose all the way to 26 on the album chart. The song is North Country Girl.

0: Graham Parker, once again, this time from his 1971 album, Struck by Lightning, 10 Girls Ago.
1: And Pete Townsend before that with North Country Girl. From All the Best Cowboys Have Chinese Eyes.
0: Yes, indeed. Well, that is it for this edition of Pop-Up. Thank you for hanging out with us for a couple hours. We are Mike and Shelia. We'll catch up with you Wednesday morning at 10, so please join us then. Right now, stick around. Alan Reynolds is here. He's ready to bring you Pure Country. That's coming up next.
1: Indeed. We leave you in the capable hands of Mr. Reynolds. Bye now.

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And this afternoon, we'll hear some old country songs, some old Western songs, and all the varieties and styles that make up country and Western music. We'll listen to some Appalachian Mountain tunes and old-time string bands where it all started. There'll be bluegrass, Western swing, songs about the West. We'll hear some West Coast country and drop down into the swamps and bayous of Louisiana to hear some fine Cajun music, along with plenty of mainline and traditional country. Now and then we'll throw in some country comedy. I'm Alan Reynolds. We're here together at Pure Country.

0: Well, there's Scotty Stoneman having quite a time from 1981 with the Orange Blossom Special Breakdown. And that's going to take us right into the country calendar. That's where we learn a little bit about some events in country music history for the coming week. Scotty Stoneman was born August 4th, 1932 in Galax, Virginia. Calvin Scott Stoneman. Scotty grew up in a musical family. His father was a legendary Ernest D. Stoneman, Pop Stoneman, one of country music's pioneer entertainers. As the Great Depression took its toll on Pop's musical career in the late 1920s, the family moved from Virginia to Washington, D.C., where Pop found work as a carpenter. Pop and his wife, Hattie, trained their children, and there were 23 to start with, but 17 of them lived to grow up. And 12 of them went on to perform in music. Scotty took up the fiddle. By the 1940s, the younger Stonemans were performing as the Stoneman family. In 1947, they won a talent contest that included a prize for 6 months of shows at a local television station. That exposure helped to boost their entertainment status immensely. From that beginning, Scotty went on to get involved with folks like Roy Clark, Patsy Cline, Grandpa Jones, and the list goes on. He was also a five-time national fiddle champion.
1: Howdy, friends. We're going to take a ride here on the old Lee Highway. We're going to start off here with an old fella pulling into the highway with a big load of logs on his old truck. As he tries to get started, he makes a little grinding or shifting gears. It sounds a little bit like this.

further down the road, there's an old fella walking along, and a hot rod come by him so daggone fast, he almost tore his coattail off. Here's a little bit of the noise he made as he honked his horn and blew out of sight.

Well, where's the great fiddler, Scotty Stoneman, one that he wrote from 1962, and he calls that one the Talkin' Fiddle Blues. We're listening to Scotty Stoneman and lots more right here. 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Margaretville Telephone Cable Channel 20 on the campus of SUNY Delhi in Delhi, New York, 107.5 FM. I'm Alan Reynolds. You know who you are. We're here together at Pure Country. We'll be till 6 o'clock this evening, Eastern Time. We're listening to all varieties and styles of country music from 1922 up through the 1960s, sometimes into the 70s, and once in a while even newer, but it's got to be a song that reflects the sounds of pure country. If there's a particular song or artist you'd like to hear, a type or style of country music, maybe there's a birthday or anniversary you can share with us, questions, comments, anything at all, send me an email. purecountry913@gmail.com. Been away for some time. Spent last weekend in Wichita Falls, Texas at a country music award show. I did not get an award at that show. They gave me one of those a couple of years ago. So I was just there meeting and greeting new friends, old friends, and we'll speak about that a little later. Meanwhile, we're going to mention Hank Cochran. Hank was born August 2, 1935, in Azola, Mississippi, Garland Perry Cochran. Hank spent much of his young life in a Memphis orphanage. He dropped out of school early, traveled to California, where he met rockabilly artist Eddie Cochran. And although they weren't related, they performed as the Cochran brothers. They wound up on the town hall party there in Los Angeles. While there, they worked some with Lefty Frizzell. Hank developed an interest in country music at that time. He started writing songs and soon had hits with singers like Skeets McDonald, Patsy Cline, Eddie Arnold, Jim Reeves, Ray Price, and many, many more. He moved to Nashville in 1959, where he was married to Jeannie Seeley for a while. Hank never recorded a big hit, but he wrote quite a few for others. And let's listen to a few songs that were written by the great Hank Cochran.

There's Jeannie Seely with a version of an incredible classic that was written by Hank Cochran. How many people have recorded Make the World Go Away? I can't count that high. Before Skeet, that was Skeets McDonald, Where You Go, I Follow. Another one written by Hank Cochran. And that was Ray Price, the great Ray Price, singing the harmony vocal on that song, Where You Go. Jimmy Day doing the steel work, Tommy Jackson on the fiddle. We've got a few more songs lined up that were written by Hank Cochran. Let's see if you know some of them.

Well, there's Hank Cochran himself from 1966. That's what I'll say. Buddy Emmons doing the steelwork, Shorty Lavender, Buddy Spiker playing the twin fiddles, Jerry Smith on the piano. And before that, Curtis Potter with a Hank Cochran song, You Wouldn't Know Love. We got time for a Johnny Cash? I think we do. Another song written by Hank Cochran along with the great Harlan Howard. Well, you get two folks together and that makes a great song.

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0: blasting the signal from the 1,000-watt candlestick of the Catskills, located high atop the Mooresville Range above the Longwoods and Route 30 in Roxbury, New York. At the WIOX studios in Roxbury, 81 degrees, mostly cloudy skies, 4:30 Eastern Daylight Time.
1: 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Can't get much better than that.
0: Well, thank you, Leon.

0: Well, there's Albert Leon Payne. We all call him Leon. Just Leon Payne, even though that's the same name as the older classic country artist. Yeah, we still use that name. We know the difference. Leon recorded that one in 2019, and the big hit was from Ray Price in 1965. Right here at WIOX, Community Radio Catskills, 91.3 FM. 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At the campus of SUNY Delhi in Delhi, New York, 107.5 FM. I'm Alan Reynolds. You know who you are. We're here together at Pure Country. We'll be till 6 o'clock this evening, Eastern Time. We're listening to all varieties and styles of country music from 1922 up through the 1960s, sometimes into the 70s, once in a while even newer. But it's got to be a song that reflects the sounds of Pure Country, mostly. If there's a particular song or artist that you'd like to hear, a type or style of country music, birthdays or anniversaries, you can share with us, questions, comments, anything at all, send me an email, purecountry913@gmail.com. Got to say hey, hi, and howdy to Mike Petroskis and Kathy Kolb. They're listening, as they frequently do, in Earlville, Pennsylvania, and always glad to have them aboard. And I should mention that Pure Country is part of the CMA of Texas Radio Network. Here's some country comedy from Jerry Clower.
1: Wherever I go, people ask me, Jerry, was you lying about your football playing days at Mississippi State University? And I'm a little bit hurt wherever I go if somebody don't rush up to me and say, Jerry, I remember when you played football at Mississippi State. Well, I can tell you about a lot of things that happened to me when I was playing football. One of the reasons I wanted to transfer from Southwest Mississippi Junior College to Mississippi State to play football in the Southeastern Conference was because Mississippi State played Baylor University, that good Baptist school in the Southwest Conference. Oh, and when I was signed to a scholarship at Mississippi State, I called my mama long distance at the country store and had them to go over and get her and bring her over out to the telephone. I said, Mama, just think, your poor little old country boy is going to play against the largest Baptist university in the world. Ooh, I got ready for them people. I didn't miss prayer meeting for a whole year. I got ready for them. I knowed they was the same kind of Baptist I was. Ooh, them folks was ugly to me. I'm telling you. Every Monday morning, we would get the scouting report from the coach what scouted the team that we was going to play next Saturday. Well, naturally, when we got ready to play Baylor, I got the scouting report, and I looked down it hurriedly to see who the man was I was going to play in front of what played for Baylor. If I'm lying, I'm dying. You know what he said about a guard named Rayfield? Big, aggressive, tough, likes to play it mean. In fact, when he was ordained as a Baptist preacher, he had two black eyes. We played Baylor in Memphis, Tennessee that year. That Adrian Burke was a chunk in that football. A chucking it to a fella named Isbell. The coach sent word, Jerry, that quarterback's got too much time to throw the ball. You get to him quick. I rushed back in there with every fiber of my being. I reached for him, and I was just before getting my hands on him, and that preacher Rayfield forearmed me back of my head. Shoved my face down in that dirt and in that grass, and my bottom lip and bottom teeth just scooped up a big mouth full of that dirt like a drag line. I jumped up, spitting and knocking the grass and the dirt out of my mouth, and I said, fella, you the dirtiest thing I ever played against in all my life, and you're supposed to be a Baptist preacher playing for Baylor. and he stood up erect. They had done throwed the ball for a touchdown. He stood up erect and popped his hand over his heart, and he pointed his long finger right in my face. He said, "The Bible says the meek shall inherit the earth." And I had just inherited a mouth plumb full of it, I'll tell you that.

Well, there's Lester Flatt and Earl Scruggs, Flatt and Scruggs. Lester Flatt playing the guitar, Earl Scruggs on the banjo, and that one's called Pick Along. And I thought that might mention some of the folks that got together with out in Wichita Falls, Texas, folks. Some of them folks that we hear here, hear right here frequently. The great Jimmy Burson. He came up to me at the breakfast place in the motel before the shows went on. And we had quite a good visit there, visited a number of times during the shows. Keith Phillips from Willis, Texas. We hear from Keith quite a bit. He and his lovely wife, Gail, were there. And we spent a good deal of time together. Joe Settlemyers, great guitar picker. He had actually done some fill-in work with Bob Wills back in the day. He wasn't part of the band, but he did fill in at least once. And Joe was a real gentleman. Glad to get together with him. And a fellow that we hear from a lot at both Pure Country and the Radio Truck Stop, Chuck Cusimano. Incredible singer and songwriter. And, of course, when you get Chuck, you get his friend Cesar Ozuna, my brother, Cesar Ozuna, full-blooded Apache Indian and a Marine. Great to hear them. And another great disc jockey was there as well, Billy Bowles from KSSL Radio in Slayton, Texas, was doing most of the announcing, giving out most of the awards. And, Billy, I'm sure that you're going to remind me of other folks that I haven't mentioned here this evening. And hope that Billy's listening. He does frequently. Let's get one here from Barbara Lewis.

Oh, nice shuffle right there from Barbara Lewis, Crazy Dreams. Well, that's more like a nightmare than a dream. There's Roxy the weather dog, supposed to be outside helping us with the weather. Well, she just came in for a bark and ran right back outside. I think she's enjoying today's weather. Doesn't seem to be extreme in either way. Well, she's back outside, so didn't look wet, so I don't think it's raining. Let's check with the National Weather Service for the Central Catskill Mountain region of upstate New York. They're claiming it'll be mostly cloudy this afternoon with a high near 82 degrees. Mostly cloudy tonight, low around 62. Chance of showers tomorrow, Sunday, with a high near 78. Showers and thunderstorms with a low about 62 degrees on Sunday night. Doesn't sound all that bad at all. Currently at the WIOX studios in Roxbury, New York, 81 degrees, mostly cloudy skies. At a couple other locations around the country, on Music Row in downtown Nashville, Tennessee. All kinds of things to do there, taverns and bars, clothing stores, record stores, music venues, street music, and a whole lot more. 90 degrees, but there is a chance of thunderstorms, so you might need to be careful if you're in downtown Nashville. On the other side of the country, in Salinas and Watsonville, California, where most of the nation's produce is grown this time of year, did a lot of work out of there when I was trucking, 75 degrees and sunny. Good conditions for growing good produce. Let's check a few other places here. I don't know if Billy Bowles, I don't think Billy Bowles has tried to contact me. He's out there in Sundown, Texas. Has a show on KSSL radio in Slayton, Texas, Swingin' Country. According to the National Weather Service, 91 degrees with sunny skies for Billy Bowles in Sundown. What's happening at H.D. Ainsworth Place? H.D. is probably with the Marshal Service today, trying to catch some bad guys. He's got a show early mornings, morning drive show at KBEF Radio. They're in Minden and Spring Hill, Louisiana, 96 degrees and sunny skies.

Well, there's Bob Wills from 1937. I'm a Ding Dong Daddy from Dumas. Carlos from Brooklyn, New York, let me know that he wanted to hear a Bob Wills song. Boy, there's a good one. And, of course, last weekend when I was in Mineral Wells, but we were in Wichita Falls, Texas, at the Cowtown Society of Western Music Awards show, since that is basically a Western swing organization, we heard a lot of Bob Wills songs, and I don't think anybody sang I'm a Ding Dong Daddy from Dumas, so I'm proud to play that for Carlos. Right here at WIOX, Community Radio Catskills, 91.3 FM, across the nation and around the world at WIOXradio.org. Margaretville Telephone Cable Channel 20 at the campus of SUNY Delhi in Delhi, New York, 107.5 FM. I'm Alan Reynolds. We're here together at Pure Country. We'll be for another hour or so. 6 o'clock is when we got to get out of here. So let's keep some music coming.

Oh, yeah, the first time. That's Hank Laughlin from 1957, one that he wrote. Grady Martin playing the guitar, Floyd Kramer on the piano. Jimmy Martin before that, and Jimmy is one of the great, great bluegrass performers from 1964. That's his version of There's Better Times A-Comin'. Grady Martin in there playing the guitar.

0: 79 degrees, mostly cloudy skies at the WIOX studios in Roxbury, New York. 5 o'clock Eastern Daylight Time.
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Well, there's the Carson Robin. Better pay attention to what I'm trying to say. The Carson Robinson Orchestra, and of course that was directed by Carson Robinson. Less than that from 1929. That was not a vinyl record. That was put out on a 10-inch shellac disc. You don't see much of that. Must just have any of those recordings, but there he is, and that's going to take us right back into the country calendar. That's where we learn a little bit about some events in country music history for the coming week. Carson Robinson was born August 4th, 1890 in Oswego, Kansas. Carson J. Robinson. Robinson had a big career, and he was a major influence in the field of country music from the 1920s up through the 1950s. He was the son of a champion fiddler, but he focused his own efforts on the guitar. He first performed at WDAF Radio in Kansas City and then moved on to New York City, where he signed with Victor Records. New York City, oh my. He began to play the guitar with Vernon Dalhart in 1924, and although he never sang with Dalhart, he wrote what is estimated to be more than 60 of the songs that Dalhart recorded and performed. Robinson did record a fair amount of material on his own, frequently using the name the Kansas Jayhawk. Carson did a good bit of recording in New York City, and he had a farm, the Pleasant Valley Ranch in Pleasant Valley, New York, near Millbrook, New York. He died in Poughkeepsie in 1957.

You eat a big breakfast of bacon and eggs. You walk to your work with a zip in your legs. You hold your head high and your shoulders you swing. Yes, life is a beautiful thing. Then comes the villain who ruins your day. A gloomy old neighbor you meet on your way. He says, old pal, are you feeling all right? Your face really gave me a fright. Then he says, you remember.

You get to your office a physical wreck. There's pains in your back and there's pains in your neck. Gas on your stomach from ulcers, no doubt, and maybe pneumonia or gout. You rush to the drugstore and get you some dope, although you feel certain it's too late to hope. But you say a prayer that you'll last until spring. Oh.

You drink all the tonic and take the last pill, then rush to your lawyer and make out your will. You sign the last page with a tear in your eye, for you know it's your final goodbye. That evening your wife says you're going with me. I'm taking you down for the doctor to see. The doc checks you up and says, what's all the stew? There's not a darn thing wrong with you. You wake up next morning and you're feeling fine. The sun's shining bright and the

Well, there's the Kansas Jayhawk, Carson Robinson from 1932, way out west in Kansas. And before that, from 1950, Life is a Beautiful Thing. Here's Claude Gray.

Ah, the great Claude Gray from 1959. Letter Overdue. And we're listening to Claude Gray, Carson Robison, and lots, lots more right here. 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I'm Alan Reynolds. You know who you are. We're here together at Pure Country. We'll be till 6 o'clock this evening Eastern Time. 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On Facebook, purecountry913. Going back into the country calendar, Sammy Smith was born August 5th, 1943, in Orange, California. Jewel Faye Smith was her name. Sammy was never what would be considered pure country, but she did have some success in the 1970s as part of what became known as outlaw country, working with folks like Kris Kristofferson, Willie Nelson, and Waylon Jennings. Her first hit record, Help Me Make It Through the Night, became a number one country hit in 1970, and it made it to the top 10 pop charts. Some of y'all may remember this song.

Well, we do drift off course here now and then. There's Sammy Smith, not exactly pure country, but some folks liked her music. From 1970, He's Everywhere. And before that, Help Me Make It Through the Night.

Now there's Dotsy from 2016. Oh, Seguin. And of course, Seguin, little town. Once you clear San Antonio and start into the hill country, it's right there at the bottom of the hill country, I guess you could call it. And I think that there were several country entertainers from Seguin, Texas. This is not one of them. Here's Marty.

0: Blasting the signal from the 1,000-watt candlestick of the Catskills, located high atop the Mooresville Range above the Longwoods and Route 30 in Roxbury, New York, at the WIOX studios in Roxbury. 78 degrees, cloudy skies. It's 5:30, working up on 5:31 Eastern Daylight Time.
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0: Well, Merle Haggard and Leona Williams got together in 1983 to do that one. Sally, Let Your Bangs Hang Down. That was originally done by the Maddox Brothers and Rose. There were four brothers, remember that? That was a song about that, too. In 1949, and Merle and Leona sure put the Maddox Brothers twist on that one. I think that's a pretty good song. Right here at WIOX, Community Radio Catskills, 91.3 FM. 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Margaretville Telephone Cable Channel 20. At the campus of SUNY Delhi in Delhi, New York, 107.5 FM. I'm Alan Reynolds. You know who you are. We're here together at Pure Country. We'll be till 6 o'clock this evening, another half hour or so, Eastern time. And we are playing all varieties and styles of country music from 1922 up through the 1960s, sometimes into the 70s, and once in a while even newer, but it's got to be a song that reflects the sounds of Pure Country. Here's some cowboy philosophy and poetry from A.K. Moss.
1: As I watched from a distance, her hands had a lot to say. Though calloused, they softly spoke of her life in a subtle, silent way. How they molded her life into a treasure. How they survived the heat and cold. How they helped her build her fires. And at her prayers, they gently fold. 1,000 times she's saddled horses of the hundreds that she's had, and how they helped her laugh through all the crazy wrecks that she's had. And that calvy cow pushing hard, how tender yet firm they were, the strength in her grip assured no slip as she helped a new baby stir. And that rope in her hand, it's natural, for she swung it a time or two, not to catch every time it was thrown, but just to keep swinging till the job was through. And the strokes they give her filly to calm her troubled mind, that guide, teach, and calm her until confidence she would find. And after dark when we get home, her hands have more to do, making dinner and peeling apples to bake a pie or two. And when all is quiet around the house and night has settled in, her hands are busy one more time with horsehair hitching again. An easy rhythm to settle the day, for they have done their part. They've created a life shaped and molded by two. They've created a piece of art. And as I watched from a distance, she's trusted them since her youth. Though their language is never spoken, her hands tell the truth.

Ah, there's some West Coast steel guitar picking. Buddy Merrill did a lot of steel work in California. There's a good instrumental rendition of Lynn Anderson's song, Rose Garden. Lynn recorded hers in 1970. Buddy did the instrumental in 1971. That was written by the great Joe South.

0: There's Vernon Oxford from 1979. I just want somebody to love me. Well, my goodness, there's no love there. That's Roxy the weather dog. Don't know what got her upset, but she does so often, just about this time of day, she'll come in here whining and crying and jump behind the couch. We know we're not going to hear from her for the rest of the day, so we'll just have to check with the National Weather Service for the Central Catskill Mountain region of upstate New York. I don't think there's any bad weather. Not enough to drive Roxy in. Well, let's see what they're claiming. Mostly cloudy this afternoon with a high near 82. Well, that's come and gone. Mostly cloudy tonight, low around 62. Tomorrow, Sunday, chance of showers with a high near 78. Showers and thunderstorms Sunday night with a low around 62 degrees. Currently at the WIOX studios in Roxbury, New York, 78 degrees with cloudy skies. Let's check a couple other places while we're right here. Let's head north. The Mars Hill Truck Stop in Caribou, Maine. That's right there at the Canadian border. 75 degrees, partly sunny skies. And in Brady, Texas. That's the home of Heart of Texas Records. Tracy Pitcox maintains high standards in traditional Texas honky-tonk, shuffle, and western swing. Justin Trevino lives there as well. Singer, songwriter, performer, recording engineer, the list just goes on. Well, down in Brady today, 92 degrees with a chance of thunderstorms.
1: Attaboy, girl.

That's Roger Miller, no question about it, from 1964. Attaboy girl. Going through all those kind of problems. Got to wonder if Teresa Blackman from Talladega, Alabama is listening this afternoon. She is an incredible expert in all kinds of country music. Wanted to mention as well that when I was in Wichita Falls, Texas this past weekend down at the Country Awards show, had a chance to meet a fellow that I've always admired, great fiddle player Reggie Riffer. Did a lot of work with Heart of Texas Records, and in Wichita Falls he was part of Greg Gibbs and Texas Standard Time Band, and great pleasure to have a nice conversation with Reggie.

Oh, there's Joy Adams. Where the heck is she from? I think it's New Zealand. Good song there. Nice shuffle. That says it all. Pretty Miss Norma Jean got us started with a walking advertisement for the blues. Right here at WIOX Community Radio Catskills, 91.3 FM, across the nation and around the world at WIOXradio.org. Margaretville Telephone, Cable Channel 20, and on the campus of SUNY Delhi, 107.5 FM. I'm Alan Reynolds. You know who you are. We're here together at Pure Country. Just about done here this evening, but glad we had a chance to get together. Got to get back into the calendar, this time the anniversary calendar. Kane and Katie DiBenedetto from Denver, New York. Going to have an anniversary on Thursday. That would be August 6th.

And if you have a birthday or anniversary coming up this coming week, didn't get a chance to tell us about it, we hope that you have a good one as well.

0: This is Alan Reynolds thanking you for spending some time here together this afternoon, and thanks for the folks that checked in and chatted. I will not be here again next Saturday from 4 p.m. until 6 p.m. Eastern Time. Truck show in Cortland, New York, Brockway Truck Show. That's where Brockway trucks were manufactured from 1912 to 1977. So I'll be up there on Saturday. Should be back in time to be with everybody at the Radio Truck Stop next Sunday night. I will be here at the Radio Truck Stop tomorrow night, Sunday night. You can pull in there with your 18-wheeler, Jeeps, cars, pickups, whatever you're driving. We're glad to see you there. Right now, you can stay tuned for a couple hours of, we got some jazz here ready to go. At the WIOX studio in Roxbury, New York, 78 degrees, cloudy skies at 6:01 Eastern Daylight Time. WIOX Roxbury.
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If I did

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1: Well, thank you, Joe. Hello, hello. It is Saturday, August 1st, in the year 2026, and I hope you're doing well this evening. Nicole Bomer, you are listening to Smokin' Saturday. We're going to be together straight on through till 10 o'clock. Now, if you listen to this program on any type of regular basis, then you know that I always choose some theme to tie the show or the program together. This one is going to be an elemental one, and I feel like we can all relate. I'm calling it Best Fire Songs. I mean, we've had, I think, now four summers where we've been dealing with wildfire smoke, which has made the air quality around here pretty horrible. We also see what's going on in both France and Spain, just really catastrophic wildfires in both of those countries. So this is becoming in many ways a new normal. Of all the elements, I would say that fire is the one that shows up in songs the most. It's used both literally and more commonly as a symbol of love. Like Bruce Springsteen's song, I'm on Fire, or something decidedly more carnal, like Bob Seger's The Fire Down Below. And because of his various stages, from comforting heat to scarring burns, it's also the most flexible of the elements. And my list of the best fire songs is really going to be mixing it up, too. We're going to be spanning many different decades and musical genres. Some, like I said, are about love, and some are about sex, but others burn in more literal ways. Now, that said, a little disclaimer here. I do love me some Billy Joel. However, I am not going to be playing We Didn't Start the Fire because I don't like that song. So don't wait for it. It's not coming. But I still love you, Mr. Billy Joel. But not every song's a winner for everybody, right? Okay, so in a completely different vein, this is where I'm going to start.